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1: Oh, it's beautiful. But wait a minute, isn't this...
0: Yeah, yes it is.
1: But I thought the old lady dropped it into the ocean in the air.

0: Der Jö-Live-Nachmittag. Mein Tag, meine Musik.
1: I saw you on a Sunday in a cafe and all you did was look my way. And my heart started to race.